0: on the Labor government as One Nation surges ahead as most popular party?
1: Realise the Australian people have changed and we've got to rise to the challenge, which we are doing, and not get ahead of ourselves.
0: Former Prime Minister Tony Abbott pledges a fight back as he takes on the new role for him as party president.
2: All of us are focused on getting rid of an absolutely terrible government.
0: And the Bankstown nurses who allegedly threatened Israeli patients are back in court. In sport, Tony Popovich names his Socceroos squad for the World Cup.
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0: 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It now leads both the

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1: Realise the Australian people have changed and we've got to rise to the challenge, which we are doing, and not get ahead of ourselves.
0: Former Prime Minister Tony Abbott pledges a fight back as he takes on his new role as the Liberal Party president.
2: All of us are focused on getting rid of an absolutely terrible government.
0: The Bankstown nurses who allegedly threatened Israeli patients are back in court. And in sport, Tony Popovich names his Socceroos squad for this month's World Cup.
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0: One Nation continues to climb higher in the polls. It now leads both the major parties. Pauline Hanson is closing the gap as preferred Prime Minister as well. Political correspondent Cam Redden live with me. Cam, she feels like she's on a roll, doesn't she, Pauline?
5: Figuratively and literally, Kieran. Pauline Hanson at the Goomery Pumpkin Festival over the weekend. This is her rolling the annual pumpkin down the street. This is, I'm told, a tradition in that town near Gympie in Queensland. But it does suggest that she is on a high, and the polling indicates that as well. This latest Redbridge polling in the Australian Financial Review today now has One Nation ahead of both major parties as the first choice amongst voters. You can see there, up

0: former minister. Let's go live to Aspen Blomfield in Hobart. Hey, Aspen, do we know what this court case is about? Okay, we don't have Aspen for you for now, but do stay with us after the break.
1: Sky News will be back after this short break.

0: Enough. Here's another one, another Labor senator. You pay for this.
1: As a kid from Glampede, I didn't expect to be standing in Parliament. Frankly, I never expected to get the grades for law school either.
0: And this is a cabinet minister whose responsibility is small business.
2: This is really bad.
3: We can't afford a new one. We might have to close for a while.
2: What are we going to do?
3: I don't know. We need a solution fast.
2: Look at this line.
4: We haven't been this busy in months. The new machine is amazing.
3: This really saved the cafe. Thank you, Labor Albo, Jim Chalmers and Anne Ailey for supporting Australian small businesses and tradies with an instant asset tax write-off.
0: Which has been in existence for about 10 years now. But they invented it. Plenty to discuss. We will do so in a moment. The fluctuating house prices, what it actually means for normal people. We'll get into that and a whole lot more. We're just getting started. You're going to like tonight's show.
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0: The factory continued to release smaller explosions throughout the morning. Two men were treated for shock and slight injuries. Well, please stay with us. Coming up after this short break on Newsnight, a New South Wales rescue provides good news for a good boy.
1: Sky News will be back after this short break.

0: Welcome back. Well, we are talking about One Nation a lot at the moment because poll after poll shows that they are shaping up potentially as the nation's most popular party. Of course, polling is very different to an electoral test, but here we are. Is it straight budget reaction? No. Is it purely ideologically? Well, the answer's no there as well. For more, I'm joined by Redbridge Group Director Simon Welsh. Simon, great to see you. Is a lot of this just because people are hurting and they're looking for solutions that the major parties haven't offered?
1: Yeah, that's right, Laura. I think that's kind of it in a nutshell. There's sort of a lot of talk that, you know, this latest poll where we've seen this sort of drop on the Labor primary, picking up from the Liberal, picking up on the One Nation primary, but also a drop in the Liberal primary, right? And that to us says there's something more going on than just straight budget reaction. Mm-hmm. And I think it's, you know, a continuation of those themes that you and I have talked about, which is this incredible stress in the electorate. And, you know, and we shouldn't forget that there was also a recent interest rate rise during sort of the period of the latest polling. And I think that probably

0: 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Live with Laura James, this is AM Agenda.
1: Good morning. Welcome to the program. Millions of Australians are in line for a pay rise. The Fair Work Commission to hand down its minimum wage decision in just a moment. Also today, Jim Chalmers defends his budget and the sweeping tax power.